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I'm roaring down to Woodstock in my beat-up Jaguar. 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

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And so it is.

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And I was born to be a clerk. I trained to be a teacher, but I couldn't find the work. I just wasn't cut out. I had some time to burn, and I must eat and must taste. The show is over. What a waste. In 1929, Harry and Loretta, a child was to be had. They called him Easy Buckets. My brother called him Dad. Not putting the hot dog in the bun for me. There's one thing's gonna slow me down. My sleeves drag through the mustard.

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I got no spell to weave, no bedtime stories for the unemployed. They say he sold his guitar for a car. 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Must have missed the bucket. 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